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And that's not all. 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

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I think you're going to like it.

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fever. I went to bed early, but I could hear the laughter and music outside. An hour later, I was startled by Lisa, who was taking my temperature. "I'm not joining them at the bonfire," she said. "You're sick. I need to stay with you." She chose to care for me, which lifted my spirits. In 2 Kings 5, we see another example of someone who cared in the story of Naaman. The commander of the Syrian army, Naaman, had an Israelite servant girl who'd been taken captive and now served Naaman's wife. Separated from family and forced to servitude, the girl could have chosen to not help her master, who had leprosy. But her faith moved her to help. She said to her mistress, "If only my master would see the prophet who is in Samaria, he would cure him." And God did, in fact, use the prophet Elisha to heal Naaman. Lisa and the Israelite girl chose to help, and God worked through them. Let's ask God to show us who we can extend his care to and give us the wisdom how. Today's encouragement was provided by Our Daily Bread Ministries.

0: It's not just music. It's your sanity. The story behind the song, Wait For Me. Here's Zach Williams.
1: Oh, you wait for me.
2: I wrote this song during a time when I felt completely lost. I've been walking through life trying to figure out everything on my own, carrying things I should have laid down years ago. And the more I tried, the harder the road got. One day I finally looked up and prayed, God, I need some direction. And what struck me was realizing He had never left. He was just there patiently waiting for me to turn around. The song is a reminder that even when we take the long way home, God still waits for us.

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0: 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I want to encourage you to do something. 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

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Hi, I'm Chuck Bentley with My Money Life from Crown. It's almost summer, and today I'm talking about two of the most effective strategies for paying off debt. Both of them work, but they approach the process differently. The debt snowball method focuses on momentum. You list your debts from smallest to largest according to their balance, regardless of the interest rate. You attack the smallest one aggressively while making minimum payments on all the others. Once the smallest debt is paid off, you roll that payment into the next smallest and so on. The advantage of this method is motivation. Knocking off some debt quickly builds confidence and keeps you engaged in the process. It's especially helpful if you've struggled with consistency in the past. The debt avalanche method focuses on math. List your debts from highest to lowest interest rate. Then focus on paying off the highest interest first while making minimum payments on the rest. Eliminate the most expensive debt. Then apply that payment to the next one. The advantage of this method is efficiency. By tackling high interest debt first, you reduce the amount of interest paid over time. So which one is better for you, the snowball or the avalanche? 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It's also typically faster. 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

0: Hey, let's walk through this challenge together. The story behind the song, Alleluia. Here's Chris from Elevation Worship.
1: I didn't wake up today by accident. I've been gifted another day by God, and I get to choose what to do with it. 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That's why I woke up today.
2: I came to praise. That's why I woke up today.
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1: 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So the next time you feel like throwing in the towel, why don't you take up the towel instead and wash the feet of others, so to speak? 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

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And that's not all. 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
2: 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Here's Blanca.
3: When I was walking through one of the hardest seasons of my life, I found myself stuck in survival mode. In the middle of all of that, I started declaring these words over myself. And they were, I'm safe, I'm loved, I'm more than enough, I'm worthy because I'm His. Those daily declarations became the foundation for this song. And it's more than just lyrics. A reminder that no matter what you're walking through, you are loved, you're chosen, you're enough because you're His.

You know, if you're going to invest in going to college, maybe it's for an undergraduate degree or a master's or doctorate or whatever, shouldn't you get more than just a degree? 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So impressed by the students and the faculty. Grace.edu if you want to check them out. I think you're going to like it.

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This is Max Licato. I'm a recovering prayer wimp. For years, my prayers seemed to zig, then zag, then zig again. Maybe you can relate. Perhaps your prayer life could use a tune-up, a reboot. If that sounds overwhelming, I'm inviting you to a simpler plan. 4 minutes plus 4 weeks equals forever change. Every day for 4 weeks, pray for 4 minutes, focusing on these core elements of prayer. Father, you are good. I need help. They need help. Thank you. It's that simple, really. Talking with God doesn't have to be complicated or complex. The power isn't in the words we pray, but in the one who hears them. Here's my challenge for you. Every day for 4 weeks, pray 4 minutes. 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
3: 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Because when you get in a situation and it's not looking so good, it's so easy for us to freak out and just say, God, where are you? Have you forgotten about me?
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3: And this song, Ain't No Way, is just all about that declaration. 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

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Grace College in Winona Lake, Indiana. 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So impressed by the students and the faculty. Grace.edu if you want to check them out. I think you're going to like it.

0: y'all. What's up?
1: All the music. None of the talk. 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

0: Your life may seem like a random collection of unrelated events, but Dr. Tony Evans says there's a plan at work that you may not recognize. He'll talk about how we can get the picture as we spend 2 minutes with Tony.
1: You've all seen growing up and participated in dot to dot. That's where there are numbers on a page. One may be here, two may be over here. And there's a dot by each number, and your job is to move the line from dot to dot. You are to move the line from 1 to 2 to 3 to 4, but 1, 2, 3, and 4 are not sequential. They're all over the place. Only to discover when you move from dot to dot to dot to dot, when all the dots are complete, you've got a picture. You remember, come on, think back. You're not that old. When the dots are all connected, there was a picture. You would have never known that by merely looking at the numbers. And if you're only looking at your life circumstances, but never connect the dots, you won't get the picture. And the picture is the kingdom purpose of God that he causes or allows to take place in our life, including the negative, including evil, including the devil, never justifying disobedience, but using his purpose and his plan to accomplish his will.
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And that's not all. 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

0: Welcome to today's encouragement from Our Daily Bread. Generous Giving was written and read by Amy Boucher Pye.
1: When Oswald and Biddy Chambers ran a Bible college in London from 1911 to 1915, they continued with their life principle of not turning away those in need. Astute Londoners were aghast at this practice, thinking the college would be taken advantage of. In response, Oswald observed, without inviting others to follow in the practice, "My responsibility is to give. God will look after who asks." The couple followed the example of our generous Creator. Through his instructions to Moses, God laid out gracious ways for his people to live and serve others, including the giving of their food and possessions. In Deuteronomy 14, Moses told the Israelites at the end of every 3 years to bring all the tithes so that the Levites, foreigners, the fatherless, and the widows could come and eat and be satisfied. Through the generosity of his people, God cares for the vulnerable. The Chambers' trust in God was so strong that they gave willingly and without question. They'd learned to revere God always and receive his blessing in all the work of their hands. We may also feel inspired to give freely while we lean on God for wisdom and discernment. We know that God will generously lead and guide as he provides for the foreigners, the fatherless, and the widows. Today's encouragement was provided by Our Daily Bread Ministries.

0: encouraging.
1: It doesn't matter when I turn it on. I hear something I need to hear.
0: Inspiring.
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0: Encouraging and inspiring. The story behind the song, Why Should I Worry? Here's Carly Ann Taylor.
3: I wrote this in a season where anxiety felt super loud and my future felt even more unclear. The world constantly tells us to worry about everything, but when we call on the name of the Lord, He brings peace, direction, and security. Hey, my friend, He knows you and He sees you. He has good plans for you because that's just who He is. So why should we worry? Let this be our anthem today.
4: Why should I worry? And why should I fear? Just look at the list.

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1: 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Here's today's weather with meteorologist Mike Cox.
2: It should be a partly cloudy day on this Monday. Some scattered showers, maybe an afternoon thunderstorm to deal with. It'll be a high of 82 for this Monday. Then tonight, partly cloudy skies, a few showers and storms, a low of 54. Tomorrow, another day with sunshine around for a lot of the day, a few showers and storms around, and a high of 78. You can find out more on the forecast at loveradio.fm. 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

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And that's not all. 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

Good morning. Happy Monday. I'm April, your morning show host, and happy June 1st. June is already here. May was like such a busy month, but also like such a whirlwind. It's gone. And I have a feeling the rest of the summer is going to be the same way, but we hope not. We want to enjoy the summer as long as we can. All right. So coming up, going to share with you how you can win a free flag. Veritas Insurance has given away 250 flags just in time to celebrate America's 250th birthday. And we want you to be able to win one. It's super easy. I'll tell you all about it coming up. And I've got so much more for you this morning. It's going to be a great show. Stick around. Keep it right here on

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I'm April. 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Would you like to have a flag to fly at your house just in time to celebrate America's 250th birthday? 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Very, very easy. You could win. They're giving away 250 of them, so your chances are pretty good. Again, love.

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0: morning. I'm April. You're listening to 97.3 Love FM. So a friend of mine made a suggestion to start a note in your phone and call it "Good things are always happening to me." And then on purpose, find something to add to that list every single day. She says it's an absolute game changer.
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0: Here's today's weather with meteorologist Mike Cox.
1: It should be a partly cloudy day on this Monday. Some scattered showers, maybe an afternoon thunderstorm to deal with. It'll be a high of 82 for this Monday. Then tonight, partly cloudy skies, a few showers and storms, a low of 54. Tomorrow, another day with sunshine around for a lot of the day, a few showers and storms around, and a high of 78. You can find out more on the forecast at loveradio.fm. Just click weather.

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1: They've helped me through some tough times. When it's not tough times, even I love just listening to the stories and the music and the testimonies.

0: morning. I'm April. You're listening to Love FM. I was thinking about this the other day, and I'll never be okay with a donut shop cutting a hole in my donut and then charging me separately for the same hole they robbed me of. 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

0: 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Here's today's weather with meteorologist Mike Cox.
1: It should be a partly cloudy day on this Monday. Some scattered showers, maybe an afternoon thunderstorm to deal with. It'll be a high of 82 for this Monday. Then tonight, partly cloudy skies, a few showers and storms, a low of 54. Tomorrow, another day with sunshine around for a lot of the day, a few showers and storms around, and a high of 78. You can find out more on the forecast at loveradio.fm. 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
1: Good morning. Welcome in to Music and Life. I'm April, your morning show host. 67 degrees on your Monday. We are in the 7 o'clock hour, and I've got something for you. How to get your kids off screens more this summer. So many kids have their faces glued to the screen. We were watching the college baseball playoffs yesterday, and I noticed that all the parents that were holding their younger kids in the audience, like in their lap, we're on screens, like watching something on a cell phone. So I'm going to give you some tips on what one pediatrician suggests. Also, America's list of their favorite ice creams. I'll tell you what National Day is today, and I want to know what your favorite ice cream is. You can weigh in on that on our Facebook page, Love FM Tri-Cities. Got some great music up ahead. We also have our great Word of Life coming up, too. Don't miss that. We got We the Kingdom, Toby Mac. But first, here's Jordan Fleece to remind us Jesus is coming back soon right here on your Love FM.

Save the Kingdom, Rescue Me. All right, how many of you parents are already hearing, I'm bored. Summer break has just started, and so many parents are looking for ways to keep their kids busy. I was just thinking, there are so many things you could do, but here's what would be fun for your kids. If you're like, hey, we're going to pretend we're in the 80s, all right? We're going to pretend it's 1980 all week long. We're going to play board games. We're going to go outside and catch lightning bugs and put them in mason jars. We're going to stay outside and ride our bikes. We're going to play board games. We're going to have a movie night. We're going to do all the things that we did when we were growing up. Let your kids experience what your childhood was like, but tell them that. Be like, hey, do you want to know what it was like when we were a kid? Now, some of them are going to be like, no, not really. You never know. Invite them in the kitchen and help them cook dinner. Invite them in to make cookies. There are so many things. You're the parent. You pay for the cell phone. You set the boundaries, but you're going to have to look for things to swap it out with. So create a fun, active summer for your kids the way we used to have.

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0: Here's today's weather with meteorologist Mike Cox.
1: It should be a partly cloudy day on this Monday. Some scattered showers, maybe an afternoon thunderstorm to deal with. It'll be a high of 82 for this Monday. Then tonight, partly cloudy skies, a few showers and storms, a low of 54. Tomorrow, another day with sunshine around for a lot of the day, a few showers and storms around, and a high of 78. You can find out more on the forecast at loveradio.fm. Just click weather.
2: Thanks, Mike. It's 68 degrees, cloudy skies on your Monday. Here's Bodie with Whisper in the Wind right here on your Love FM.

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Mercy Me, Make It Well, right here on 97.3 Love FM. Welcome into Monday. It's June 1st. I mean, May just completely went away so quickly. We were all so busy. It is now time for our Word of Life. And today we're talking about rejoicing and guarding the gift of joy. We're in Philippians 4:4. It says, rejoice in the Lord always. I will say it again, rejoice. You know, joy is one of God's precious gifts. And it's deeper than happiness and stronger than our circumstances. While happiness often depends on what's happening around us, it doesn't have to be that way. True joy is rooted in knowing Christ and trusting his promises. So because joy is so powerful, Satan works tirelessly to try to steal our joy. He uses discouragement, fear, comparison, worry, disappointment, and distractions to pull our focus away from God's goodness. And Jesus warned that the enemy comes to steal and kill and destroy. John 10:10 tells us that. One of the first things he often tries to steal is our joy. And when we fix our eyes on problems instead of God's faithfulness, our joy can begin to fade. But scripture calls us to rejoice, not because life is always easy, because it's not. But God never promised us an easy life, did he? But he did promise he would never leave us or forsake us. God is always good. Rejoicing is an act of faith that declares God is still in control, that he's still working and still worthy of our praise. So today, if the enemy is whispering lies of defeat, I want you to choose to rejoice in the truth of who God is. Thank him for his grace. Thank God for his presence and his promises, because joy grows where gratitude lives. Here's Andrew Ripp with Rejoice. That's your Word of Life. I'm April. 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
1: 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Here's today's weather with meteorologist Mike Cox.
2: It should be a partly cloudy day on this Monday. Some scattered showers, maybe an afternoon thunderstorm to deal with. It'll be a high of 82 for this Monday. Then tonight, partly cloudy skies, a few showers and storms, a low of 54. Tomorrow, another day with sunshine around for a lot of the day, a few showers and storms around, and a high of 78. You can find out more on the forecast at loveradio.fm. 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

I speak with human eloquence and angelic ecstasy, but don't love, I'm nothing but the creaking of a rusty gate. If I speak God's word with power, revealing all of his mysteries and making everything as plain as day, and if I have faith to say to a mountain, jump, and it jumps, but I don't love, I'm nothing. If I give all I own to the poor, or even go to the stake to be burned as a martyr, but I don't love, I've gone nowhere. So, no matter what I say, no matter what I believe, no matter what I do, I'm bankrupt without love.

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And that's not all. 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

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Welcome into the 8 o'clock hour. It's 8:08, 68 degrees, cloudy skies out there. Got a lot of great stuff for you. Coming up, going to share with you how you can get a free flag just in time for America's 250th birthday. You did have that flag flying at your home on the 4th of July. So much more. Going to tell you what National Day is celebrated. And you know that Americans love ice cream so much that the average person eats around 4 gallons of frozen ice cream each year. So do you love ice cream? You know, while we eat it year-round, summer is the time where we crave it the most. But which is your favorite flavor? I've got the list. It's in. Let's look at it real quick. And then I want to know what your flavor is. So let's look at number 10. Rocky Road. 9. Coffee. Really? Coffee-flavored ice cream made the list? 8, cookies and cream. 7, birthday cake flavor. 6, Neapolitan. I'm really surprised about that. A lot of people don't like Neapolitan. 5, vanilla. Chocolate is 4. 3, cookie dough. 2, chocolate chip. Coming in at number 1. What do you think it is? Surprisingly enough, it's strawberry. It's just not a flavor I've ever leaned toward. It's just not. So where in the world is mint chocolate chip on the list? I demand a recount. But instead, let's do this. I want to know from the Love FM listeners, what is your favorite flavor ice cream? You can weigh in on this question on our Facebook page, Love FM Tri-Cities. Let's see how many mint chocolate chip lovers are out there. That is my favorite, and I cannot believe it did not make the list. Let me know what your favorite is. Love FM Tri-Cities. You'll see the post. You can comment underneath that. Great music up ahead. Phil Wickham, Colton Dixon. But first, here's Torrin Wells. Take It All Back right here on your Love FM.

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Phil Wickham and Crowder, it really is Amazing Grace. So how would you like to have a free flag just in time for America's 250th birthday? 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
1: It should be a partly cloudy day on this Monday. Some scattered showers, maybe an afternoon thunderstorm to deal with. It'll be a high of 82 for this Monday. Then tonight, partly cloudy skies, a few showers and storms, a low of 54. Tomorrow, another day with sunshine around for a lot of the day, a few showers and storms around, and a high of 78. You can find out more on the forecast at loveradio.fm. 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

Hallelujah, Elevation Worship. I want to encourage you today to make a decision to enjoy this day and every day of your life. No matter what difficulties life may bring, being sad won't make your troubles go away, but being happy will give you the strength to deal with those problems.

0: 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Today is National Go Barefoot Day. National Go Barefoot Day is on June 1st, and it gives you the opportunity to kick off your shoes and run barefoot through the cool grass. But more importantly, it's also a day to help support a charity that provides millions of underprivileged children all around the world with shoes. You might be surprised to know that shoes are one of the hardest things to get into the poor countries, and people in these countries can make their own clothes, but it's hard to make shoes. So you can help support an organization that helps give someone shoes. You know that the average woman has 27 pairs of shoes. The average woman has 27 pairs of shoes in her closet. Now, men own much fewer pair. The men are the one that average 12 pairs of shoes. So I could agree with that. Anybody else?
1: I want to say a big thank you to a particular family. It's the family behind United Family.

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0: 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Here's today's weather with meteorologist Mike Cox.
1: It should be a partly cloudy day on this Monday. Some scattered showers, maybe an afternoon thunderstorm to deal with. It'll be a high of 82 for this Monday. Then tonight, partly cloudy skies, a few showers and storms, a low of 54. Tomorrow, another day with sunshine around for a lot of the day, a few showers and storms around, and a high of 78. You can find out more on the forecast at loveradio.fm. Just click weather.

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And that's not all. 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

Stacey Winans, Worthy of It All, right here on 97.3 Love FM. It's now time to recap that word of life from earlier today. Welcome into the 9 o'clock hour, by the way, and happy June 1st, 70 degrees. Today's verse is Philippians 4:4, rejoice in the Lord always. Again, I say rejoice. You know, joy is one of God's precious gifts, and it's deeper than happiness and stronger than our circumstances. And while happiness often depends on what's happening around us, it doesn't have to be that way, but sometimes we make it that way, right? True joy is rooted in knowing Christ and trusting his promises, because joy is so powerful. And Satan works tirelessly to steal our joy. He uses things like discouragement, fear, comparison, worry, disappointment, and all kinds of distractions to pull our focus away from God's goodness. And Jesus warned that the enemy comes to steal and kill and destroy. John 10:10 tells us that. And one of the first things that he often tries to steal first is our joy, because he doesn't want us to be happy. He wants us to be miserable. And when we fix our eyes on our problems instead of God's faithfulness, our joy can begin to fade. But Scripture calls us to rejoice, not because life is always easy, because God never promised us an easy life. But he did promise that he would never leave us. God is always good. So rejoicing is an act of faith that declares God is still in control, that he's still working and still worthy of our praise, just like Stacey Winans just sang about, worthy of it all. So today, if the enemy is whispering lies of defeat, I want you to choose to rejoice in the truth of who God is. Thank him for his grace. Thank him for his presence and all of his promises. Joy grows where gratitude lives. So know that. Here's Andrew Rip singing Rejoice. And don't forget, Andrew's a part of our Love FM Summer Concert Series. Here's a great song to back up what I just talked about in rejoicing.

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Donald Ain't No Way right here on 97.3 Love FM. You do not want to miss this, okay? Three of the most respected voices in biblical prophecy and worship. One stage, 2 days in Kingsport at the Meadowview Convention Center. It's all going to take place June the 12th and 13th. There's going to be live teachings from Jonathan Cahn, a message from Jonathan Bernice, and worship by Marty Goetz. Two full days. Lots of wonderful things to learn about all the prophecies and things on like the end biblical times and how they apply to our life today. So you don't want to miss it. I mean, wow, I can't believe that these two folks are coming this close to the Tri-Cities, or actually in the Tri-Cities. So Kingsport, Tennessee, Meadowview Convention Center, get your tickets now because they are selling fast and you don't want to miss out. 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

0: Hey, this is Sherry. 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

0: Here's today's weather with meteorologist Mike Cox.
1: It should be a partly cloudy day on this Monday. Some scattered showers, maybe an afternoon thunderstorm to deal with. It'll be a high of 82 for this Monday. Then tonight, partly cloudy skies, a few showers and storms, a low of 54. Tomorrow, another day with sunshine around for a lot of the day, a few showers and storms around, and a high of 78. You can find out more on the forecast at loveradio.fm. Just click weather.
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Zach Williams, wait for me right here on 97.3 Love FM. Do not miss the next Love FM Summer Concert Series. Our next stop will be in Bloomfield, Tennessee at Celebration Church, June the 18th with Andrew Rip and Warren P. It's going to be a fun, fun night of worship. Cannot wait. I've been wanting to bring Andrew Rip in for a very long time. Finally, our schedules lined up to where he's able to be a part of that. So I'm very excited. He's got a lot of great songs, and we play them all every day. In fact, coming up here in just a minute is his song, I Do It Again. And you can hear all of his songs each day right here on Love FM. It's all brought to you by Food City, Reliable Title, Marsh Propane, United Southeast Federal Credit Union, Beyond Benefits, Your Home Pros, News 5, WCYB, and Jersey Mike's. 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
1: Andrew Rip, I do it again. All right, that's going to wrap it up for me on your Monday. It is June 1st, just in case you're wondering. May is gone. It just went by so fast. May, I hear some people call it like Maycember because it's such a crazy month. I'm kind of glad to see it go. All right, so summer has officially started, and I hope you're enjoying it so far. That was Andrew Rip. Don't forget he's part of the Love FM Summer Concert Series. We talked about it a few minutes ago. 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Don't forget to check in with the afternoon show later today with Andy. 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I'll see you back here tomorrow. Keep it right here on 97.3. 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
8: Here's today's weather with meteorologist Mike Cox.
9: Partly cloudy conditions are likely for a while today, but we will also have some scattered showers and storms from time to time. Thunderstorms more likely for this evening, in the afternoon too. We'll have a high of 82. Tonight, partly cloudy, a few rain showers around, and a low of 54 degrees.
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1: There's something about knowing a tough experience lies ahead that helps us to get ready for the difficulty, to gear up and mobilize our resources for a challenge to come. It's for this reason that I recommend to parents that they begin talking to their children long before the teen years about the joys and the discomforts of the adolescent experience. Begin discussing self-confidence in the elementary years. 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But also explain that this is a temporary experience, like going through a tunnel from which you will inevitably emerge. So much can be done to prepare kids for the coming crisis in adolescence if we'll give a little thought to the task.
0: For more information, visit drdobsonminute.org.

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2: Here's today's weather with meteorologist Mike Cox.
3: Partly cloudy conditions are likely for a while today, but we will also have some scattered showers and storms from time to time. Thunderstorms more likely for this evening, in the afternoon too. We'll have a high of 82. Tonight, partly cloudy, a few rain showers around, and a low of 54 degrees.
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7: Here's today's weather with meteorologist Mike Cox.
8: Partly cloudy conditions are likely for a while today, but we will also have some scattered showers and storms from time to time. Thunderstorms more likely for this evening. In the afternoon, too, we'll have a high of 82. Tonight, partly cloudy, a few rain showers around, and a low of 54 degrees.
7: 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Thanks for listening.

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Hi, I'm Chuck Bentley with My Money Life from Crown. It's almost summer, and today I'm talking about two of the most effective strategies for paying off debt. Both of them work, but they approach the process differently. The debt snowball method focuses on momentum. You list your debts from smallest to largest according to their balance, regardless of the interest rate. You attack the smallest one aggressively while making minimum payments on all the others. Once the smallest debt is paid off, you roll that payment into the next smallest and so on. The advantage of this method is motivation. Knocking off some debt quickly builds confidence and keeps you engaged in the process. It's especially helpful if you've struggled with consistency in the past. The debt avalanche method focuses on math. List your debts from highest to lowest interest rate. Then focus on paying off the highest interest first while making minimum payments on the rest. Eliminate the most expensive debt. Then apply that payment to the next one. The advantage of this method is efficiency. By tackling high interest debt first, you reduce the amount of interest paid over time. So which one is better for you, the snowball or the avalanche? If you need motivation and quick progress, the snowball method may be the best. If you're disciplined and want to minimize interest cost, the avalanche method is more efficient. It's also typically faster. 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

0: Here's today's weather with meteorologist Mike Cox.
1: Partly cloudy conditions are likely for a while today, but we will also have some scattered showers and storms from time to time. Thunderstorms more likely for this evening. In the afternoon, too, we'll have a high of 82. Tonight, partly cloudy, a few rain showers around, and a low of 54 degrees.
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And that's not all. 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

0: Hey, this is Sherry. I want to encourage you to do something. 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
11: Here's today's weather with meteorologist Mike Cox.
12: Partly cloudy conditions are likely for a while today, but we will also have some scattered showers and storms from time to time. Thunderstorms more likely for this evening. In the afternoon, too, we'll have a high of 82. Tonight, partly cloudy, a few rain showers around, and a low of 54 degrees.
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Shalom, friends. Larry Stamm here with a Messianic Minute, Biblical Connections Through a Jewish Lens. Jesus said of himself in Mark chapter 10, verse 45, "The Son of Man has come not to be served, but to serve and give his life as a ransom for many." As Jesus' followers, we're called to serve the Lord as an act of worship and devotion to the one who saved us and set us free from the power of sin and death. How do we serve God and why? We serve God by serving others so as to glorify Him. As 1 Peter 4:11 states, "If anyone serves, he should do it with the strength God provides, so that in all things God may be praised through Jesus Christ." Therefore, brethren, may our hearts echo that of Joshua 24:15, "But as for me and my house, we will serve the Lord." For more connections, visit our website at larrystamm.org or see our Larry Stamm Ministries Facebook page. Thank you.

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2: Here's today's weather with meteorologist Mike Cox.
3: Partly cloudy conditions are likely for a while today, but we will also have some scattered showers and storms from time to time. Thunderstorms more likely for this evening. In the afternoon, too, we'll have a high of 82. Tonight, partly cloudy, a few rain showers around, and a low of 54 degrees.
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And that's not all. 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
3: I would be perfect if it wasn't for the million things that I never can seem to get right.
4: I want to be perfect. I look around at the people next to me. I look on social media and over again, I see this perfect picture of someone's life. And I think to myself, God, when other people are brave, all I see is fear in my life. And then I remember that it's God's perfect love that casts out that fear. I feel like every time that I make a turn, it is heading down another broken road when I remember that God has a perfect plan for my life. When we throw up our hands and we confess the places that we fall short, that's when God's perfect love shows up and loves us perfectly.

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6: Here's today's weather with meteorologist Mike Cox.
7: Partly cloudy conditions are likely for a while today, but we will also have some scattered showers and storms from time to time. Thunderstorms more likely for this evening. In the afternoon, too, we'll have a high of 82. Tonight, partly cloudy, a few rain showers around, and a low of 54 degrees.
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1: 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It means if you put God's will first in your life and pursue that, you will find the happiness and joy that you really want. So the next time you feel like throwing in the towel, why don't you take up the towel instead and wash the feet of others, so to speak? Because Jesus said, it's more happy to give than it is to receive.
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2: Here's today's weather with meteorologist Mike Cox.
3: Partly cloudy conditions are likely for a while today, but we will also have some scattered showers and storms from time to time. Thunderstorms more likely for this evening. In the afternoon, too, we'll have a high of 82. Tonight, partly cloudy, a few rain showers around, and a low of 54 degrees.
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I wanna dance like David. I wanna faith like Paul. 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It won't

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10: Here's today's weather with meteorologist Mike Cox.
11: Partly cloudy conditions are likely for a while today, but we will also have some scattered showers and storms from time to time. Thunderstorms more likely for this evening. In the afternoon, too, we'll have a high of 82. Tonight, partly cloudy, a few rain showers around, and a low of 54 degrees.
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This is Max Licato. I'm a recovering prayer wimp. For years, my prayers seemed to zig, then zag, then zig again. Maybe you can relate. Perhaps your prayer life could use a tune-up, a reboot. If that sounds overwhelming, I'm inviting you to a simpler plan. 4 minutes plus 4 weeks equals forever change. Every day for 4 weeks, pray for 4 minutes, focusing on these core elements of prayer. Father, you are good. I need help. They need help. Thank you. It's that simple, really. Talking with God doesn't have to be complicated or complex. The power isn't in the words we pray, but in the one who hears them. Here's my challenge for you. Every day for 4 weeks, pray 4 minutes. Then get ready to connect with God like never before. This is Max Licato.

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2: Here's today's weather with meteorologist Mike Cox.
3: Partly cloudy conditions are likely for a while today, but we will also have some scattered showers and storms from time to time. Thunderstorms more likely for this evening, in the afternoon too. We'll have a high of 82. Tonight, partly cloudy, a few rain showers around, and a low of 54 degrees.
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I'm Andy here at 97.3 Love FM, and I've never had an American flag. I've never flown one in my house. And I feel like I should now. My son is in basic training, so thanks for praying for him. So I've got all the Army stuff up now. Got to put up that flag. And if you want to put up a flag too, would love to give you one for America's 250th. You can win that from Veritas Insurance. 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
4: When I was walking through one of the hardest seasons of my life, I found myself stuck in survival mode. In the middle of all of that, I started declaring these words over myself. And they were, I'm safe, I'm loved, I'm more than enough, I'm worthy because I'm His. Those daily declarations became the foundation for this song, and it's more than just lyrics. A reminder that no matter what you're walking through, you are loved, you're chosen, you're enough because you're His.

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1: The number of the day is...
0: This recently hit a 50-year low. It's the U.S. divorce rate. So I wonder if you've got a long marriage. What's your secret? I heard this one time from someone who had been married for a long time. He said, Andy, when you're wrong, admit it. And when you're right, forget it.

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4: Here's today's weather with meteorologist Mike Cox.
5: Partly cloudy conditions are likely for a while today, but we will also have some scattered showers and storms from time to time. Thunderstorms more likely for this evening. In the afternoon, too, we'll have a high of 82. Tonight, partly cloudy, a few rain showers around, and a low of 54 degrees.
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Talking about the secrets to a strong marriage. One is definitely when you have a spiritual connection together. And if you feel like your spouse is not where you are with your relationship to Jesus, maybe encourage them to listen to the music on the station.

0: 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What's your best marriage advice?
1: The Bible says to never go to bed angry. My parents did that, and they were together till they passed away.
0: Yeah, and you know, one thing I've learned, Jane, is it's not that you just don't ever have disagreements or you just sweep things under the rug. It's that you get the things out and then you figure out a way to compromise.
1: Exactly. Because you're both different. You have different feelings, but you need to keep communication open, like you just said, and talk things out.

0: happened?
1: No evolution in embryology. This is Ken Ham, editor of the apologetic and faith-building series, The New Answers Books. The idea that an unborn baby progresses through supposed evolutionary stages with gill slits, a yolk sac, and a tail during development has long been debunked. But it's still taught in textbooks. What these textbooks don't say is the gill slits are throat pouches that will form features such as the inner ears. And the poorly named yolk sac serves as the baby's first blood cells. And the tail is the tailbone where all the muscles will eventually attach so the baby can sit, stand and walk. We don't go through evolutionary stages as we grow in the womb. Instead, we're carefully knit together by our Creator.
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0: 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My name's Andy. Talking about keys to a good marriage.
1: A lot of things go into a long marriage, but I think you have to realize always that even if you're in a down and things aren't going really very good, that the top of the next hill is on its way, and all of a sudden things are just going to be wonderful.
0: I love that encouragement, but when you're going through it, it's so tough. It's so tough to see hope on the other side. So how does that? How do you live that out in your marriage?
1: You just don't give up.
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4: Here's today's weather with meteorologist Mike Cox.
5: Partly cloudy conditions are likely for a while today, but we will also have some scattered showers and storms from time to time. Thunderstorms more likely for this evening. In the afternoon, too, we'll have a high of 82. Tonight, partly cloudy, a few rain showers around, and a low of 54 degrees.
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I'm Andy, and just like that, brand new month. And you can, at the halfway point of the year, you can make this the time where you say, I'm going to make some changes in my life. 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
0: Graduation comes with a lot of emotions. For Alex, it was a miracle he was even there. See, when he was a child, he lived in a slum in Haiti. Then the earthquake hit. His family did whatever they could do to get them out of that situation. Years later, they ended up in America. And despite his severe lack of formal education, he graduated college with honors, scoring in the top 5% academically. And because he was at West Point, they commended him for graduating in the top 5% physically as well. And it wasn't until Alex was about to throw his cap in the air when the tears and the memories really started flowing. See, the reason that Alex wanted to go to West Point goes back to his very first memory after the earthquake. He remembers the first time he felt hope was when American soldiers were helping out their neighborhood. And so he told his dad, "One day I will be an American soldier." And 10 years later, he is.

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11: Here's today's weather with meteorologist Mike Cox.
12: Partly cloudy conditions are likely for a while today, but we will also have some scattered showers and storms from time to time. Thunderstorms more likely for this evening. In the afternoon, too, we'll have a high of 82. Tonight, partly cloudy, a few rain showers around, and a low of 54 degrees.
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Almost to the halfway point of the year, and it's okay, no matter how things have gone so far. It can change in a moment, in an instant, when you say, God, I'm tired of doing it my way. I'll follow you now.

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1: I think my one tradition was sleeping in until I think noon the next day. But do your kids have any unique end of school year traditions?
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1: And you were cool with it.
2: I thought, I wish I would have thought of that when I was a kid. That's probably exactly what I would do.

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1: 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It starts our day off on a positive note. It's one of those ministries that we really wanted to support.

0: 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I'm Andy. What's your end of school year tradition?
1: We started going out for ice cream. We started for kindergarten and then went all the way through high school. And her junior year, there was something going on with her friends the last day of school. And I was very sad and I cried and I went to the gas station and bought an ice cream bar and sat there and ate it by myself. And then she called and she said, "Mom, I can't miss this. Will you meet me at Dairy Queen?" And then when she was a senior, I cried and cried and cried because that was the last one. But then, of course, she went to college and she called me on the last day of freshman year of college and said, "Aren't you coming down to have ice cream with me?"
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Good afternoon. I'm Andy. What should you do with every idea you have in your head? And I know you have a lot of them. Well, here's what to do with that and level up your life. Write them down. Or I guess you can come up with a new, more technological way to do it. Because you never know when a random idea that has no application now could be a game changer later on. Who knows? It could be like the next million-dollar idea. Like the next Pet Rock. Or hold on, let me give you a better, more modern example. Like the next Facebook. You just never know.

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Thanks for hanging out with me today. I'm Andy on 97.3 Love FM. Just a heads up, it is a new month. I know I struggle with this every single month. First thing I do, and this is how I realize I'm getting older, it's like, well, I always say, where did the time go? Where did the last month go? And then I still write the last month for about half of this month.

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2: Boy, this is a good reminder of what God has done for you and for me. Chad says, I look at that verse in the Bible that Jesus said, dying on the cross, Andy, and he said, you know, my God, why have you forsaken me? He says, my cry is usually, my God, why have you not forsaken me? And his answer is always the same. Behold, Christ crucified for you.
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0: We've got a grand puppy, Boots, and when he tilts his little head, he's curious. He sees something. He's not sure what it is, but he wants to find out what it is. And so the question is, does anybody look at your marriage and go, what do they have?
1: We've done that with marriages. I remember the first time I met Barbara and Dennis Rainey. I remember tilting my head thinking, I want that.
0: Wouldn't it be great to have a marriage where your neighbors and your friends are constantly tilting their head to say, there's something unique about them, and it's beautiful, and I want it.
1: It's the gospel.
0: It's Jesus. 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
3: Here's today's weather with meteorologist Mike Cox.
4: It'll be partly to mostly cloudy tonight. A few showers and evening thunderstorms are going to be possible with the front still close to us. We'll have a low of 54. Tomorrow, sunshine, but some scattered showers and storms may pop up. As we go through the day, we'll have a high of 78.
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0: 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And that's not all. 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

0: 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Two things that can help you make progress in your life: consistency and commitment. And Denzel Washington shared that in an acceptance speech. It's your daily joy scroll.
1: Without commitment, you'll never start. But more importantly, without consistency, you'll never finish. It's not easy. If it was easy, there'd be no Denzel Washington. So keep working. Keep striving, never give up, fall down 7 times, get up 8. Ease is a greater threat to progress than hardship. So keep moving, keep growing, keep learning. See you at work.

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6: Here's today's weather with meteorologist Mike Cox.
7: It'll be mostly sunny on this Tuesday. There's a small chance of rain or thunderstorm for late this afternoon. We'll have highs around 78. After tonight, mostly clear skies. We will have a low of 47. Wednesday should be a mostly sunny day as highs get up to 82.
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Hey, thanks so much for listening today. And I have to put up with you. No, I mean, you have to put up with me just for a little bit longer. I've got lots of music to encourage you. And apparently I can't talk very well. Yeah, let's just get back to the music.

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1: This is Aaron. Hey, I was listening a while back, and I know the second you said it, you regretted it, where you were talking about you have to put up with me and I have to put up with you.
2: Okay, good. You got it. No, I have no problem putting up with you. I feel like it's the other way around. Yes, you're stuck with me.
1: You made me laugh. I know it was an innocent mistake. That's just so funny, though. Gee, you know, it's so funny.
2: That's proof that I'm not a robot yet.
1: Yes, you're not AI. Oh, my goodness sake.

0: In the secular world, the term servant is a bit of a put-down, isn't it? Well, not so in the Christian world. Hi, this is Chuck Swindoll. In the Christian world, the word servant is one of the highest titles that can be given. Servant of the living God. Now, that's one of the finest compliments that can ever be made. In fact, it's the very term Jesus uses for himself. Remember, even the Son of Man did not come to be served, but to serve and to give his life a ransom for many. The Son of God came to serve. You know, I love the truly servant-hearted. It's so easy to see Christ in them.
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0: 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Chat GPT, AI can't do it. You can't outsource this to anybody else. Worrying is the one job you cannot farm out. But Max Lucado says you can overcome it. There's no better place to begin than in Psalm 23:2, which says, "He leads me beside the still waters."
1: Here's today's weather with meteorologist Mike Cox.
2: It'll be mostly sunny on this Tuesday. There's a small chance of rain or thunderstorm for late this afternoon. We'll have highs around 78. After tonight, mostly clear skies. We will have a low of 47. Wednesday should be a mostly sunny day as highs get up to 82.
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2: Here's today's weather with meteorologist Mike Cox.
3: It'll be partly to mostly cloudy tonight. A few showers and evening thunderstorms are going to be possible with the front still close to us. We'll have a low of 54. Tomorrow, sunshine, but some scattered showers and storms may pop up. As we go through the day, we'll have a high of 78.
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1: 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We call it Hoppers.
2: In the Pixar movie Hoppers, now on video, Mabel Tanaka is a feisty 19-year-old trying to stop the mayor of Beaverton from developing a park that she and her grandmother used to enjoy. Mabel uses hopper technology to project herself into a robotic beaver to rally the animals to resist the humans. And so they do, in some very unexpected ways. Hoppers encourages viewers to care for nature, but that message can feel a little heavy-handed. Add in some perilous violence and an allusion to a harsh profanity, and families might or might not want to hop to theaters for Pixar's latest. So we're giving Hoppers a 3.5 out of 5 for family friendliness. Read the full review at PluggedIn.com/radio. 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